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Breathing problem. Cross streets Trollingwood Road and Ramblewood Drive. Ops 1. Timeout 21:25.

Medic 2, 100, South Greensboro Street, Atlantis. Sick person. Cross streets, Main Street and Roberson Street. Timeout 21:26.

0: Medic 3, 157, East Franklin Street, Unit 100, at Cloud Storm Cellar. Assist law enforcement. Cross streets North Columbia Street and Henderson Street. Ops 1. Timeout 2127.
1: Five 13 and 21 27, Medic 6 and 513, you're responding to a 72-year-old male, conscious and breathing, having trouble breathing. He had shoulder surgery today and is not responding normally.
2: Communications, EMS 11.
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2: 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Would you reassign Medic 3's call to 1265?
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0: 1265, 157, East Franklin Street, Unit 100, a cloud storm cellar. Assist law enforcement. Cross streets North Columbia Street and Henderson Street. Ops 1. Timeout 2128.
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2: Copy, stand by. Medic, two, you're responding to a 60-year-old male conscious and breathing who's sweating and throwing up sitting at a table... The male was vomiting against the building, is now sitting at a table inside.

Post 65 responding at the request of law enforcement on scene for a white man to tie that shirt and jeans. Nuclear stage in the area for law enforcement.

Washington 31, 324, Reed Road, Tree and Roadway, Cross Streets Wesley Drive and Wesley Court. Ops 2, timeout 21:30.

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481, Medic 3, you're responding to an 86-year-old male conscious and breathing. Caller advised that their father fell in the bathroom and that his head is now bleeding. Advised that patient is not responding normally. Advised the house is going to be in a cul-de-sac, is not very visible from the roadway. Caller advised that the male is not bleeding heavily and that they are not able to move his head without causing him pain. Advised the wound is going to be on the back of his head and did not want to pick it up or press anything against the wound.

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Caldwell Fire. MC 157 and Lewis Blaylock Road. 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Ops 3. Timeout 22-23.

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0: Unison route. Unison route to NC-157 and Blaylock Road. Received an open line phone call. Male was on the phone talking to his mother on another line, advised that he had swerved to miss a deer and flipped his truck. Male told his mother location was NC-157 and Blaylock Road. Male on the line advised several times that he was not hurt.
1: Seven oh two en route,
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units in Rapsley Lock Road. Caller was heard telling a passerby that he had a cut on his forehead but was okay. Additional male was heard telling the caller that he better chew some gum and asking him if he had been drinking.

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1265. 515. Hinton James Drive. At Hinton James Residence Hall. Sick person. Cross streets Williamson Drive. Ops 1. Timeout 2255.

12 65 and route. 12 65 and route at 2256. You're responding to a 19-year-old male conscious and breathing. Caller advised that the patient was having a panic attack. Advised that he was accosted by a parent on campus earlier today and triggered panic attack symptoms. Advised that the patient is on autism spectrum and that patient is in de-escalation mode now. Patient will be in the 6th floor lounge. Caller advised that an officer was on scene in the area currently and that they are separated from the patient at the moment.

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1: Authority 702, all call bell units clear. High patrol still on scene, 2337.

Medic 3, you're responding with Durham on Ops 3. They advise a two-vehicle accident with possible entrapment. It's going to be a 77 Charlie 3. They advise that first responders were en route.

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Timeout 0019. FR-281, 502, Revere Road. 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Cross streets Childsburg Way and North Nash Street. Up 1. Timeout 0019. Medic 4, 502, Revere Road. 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Cross streets Childsburg Way and North Nash Street. 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Timeout 0019.

0: to Carver Engine 1. You're responding to a 30-year-old male conscious and breathing. Advised that he was having heavy coughing, face and neck and throat was cramping up, has excessive mucus. Advised he is having pain in his neck, throat, and back. Advised he was having swelling as well as stomach and chest tightness.
1: 281, they're out.
0: Two 81 en route, 022.

0: 281, you're responding to a 73-year-old male conscious and breathing. Caller is alone, advised he is having chest pain. Patient was not breathing normally. Advised that they took their prescribed medications within the last 12 hours, blood pressure medications.
1: Two eighty one all scene.
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I really find he needs help. He's on the edge of the bed and where he'll fall. 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

Medic 6, Ladder 74, 1660, Martin Luther King Jr. Boulevard, Unit 18. Breathing problem. Cross streets Westminster Drive and Sparrow Street. Ops 1. Time of 0100.

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Time of 0101.

74 en route at 103. Medic 6, ladder 74, responding to a 46-year-old female conscious and breathing. Caller advised patient was having trouble breathing. Their ears are ringing and she feels dizzy. Advised that the patient is not responding normally.

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1: 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The fire alarm canceled.
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0: Communications, Ladder 74, Alpha 1.
1: Ladder 74.
0: 74 is way clear from MLK.
1: Ladder 74, clear, 133.

Reddick 2, Avro Engine 1, 412 East Main Street, at Domino's Pizza. Breathing problem. Cross streets Boyd Street and Brewer Lane. Ops 1. Timeout 0215.

Medic 3, 500, Smith Level Road, Unit U6. Sick person. Ops 1. Time of 0215.

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medic 2, Carver Engine 1, respond to a approximately 28-year-old male conscious of breathing. Call advised a homeless male in his late 20s. Knocked on the door to Domino's, request EMS, advised he cannot breathe. Caller advised it did appear he had difficulty speaking between breaths. He did appear clammy. We have a black male patient wearing gray and black pants. Correction, gray shirt, black pants.

Medic 3, call came in as text to 911. Caller advised that his neck, shoulders, back, knees, and hips are locking up as if he's having paralysis. Advised that his throat is scratchy. Advised that his throat is extremely tight and swelling, and it feels as if his Adam's apple is shrinking.

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1: Medic 3.
0: We're at the patient's address. It doesn't seem to be in his apartment. His door is open. Can you see if you can make contact with him?
1: Copy. We'll attempt to message him back.

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1: Go for Medic 3.
0: Got in contact with the patient. He advised that he's going to be in the office.
1: Is this the office of the department?
0: He advised he went to the main office of the apartment so that he could use the Wi-Fi.
1: Copy.

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Cross Street Keswell Road in Somerset Drive. 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Timeout 0244.

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Caller was an alarm company advising the patient was having chest pain and difficulty breathing. It's going to be room 423.

0: 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Timeout 0252.
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0: Medic 3, Carver Engine 1, you're responding to a 71-year-old male, conscious and breathing. Caller advised he was having pain on the right side of his chest. Advised that EMS responded last night for his chest pain. They tested EKG and his heart rate was okay. Advised he contacted UNC Health and they advised him to call. Advised that some of the time the pain is also shooting into his head. Advised his door would be unlocked and that a CNA or a med tech at the facility might be able to escort EMS to his room.
1: Get your medic 3 on scene.
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1: Go ahead.
0: Medic 3 just cleared. He's gotten a little threatening over text message, so we'll dispatch the medic but have him stage.
1: Okay, thank you.

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0: 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Show me a route.

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Bravo, engine one. You're going to need stage for law enforcement. Stage for law enforcement. Guys, he's having neck, back, and throat pain. Advise that he's straining his neck, is having 85 to 90% paralysis and having trouble breathing with a scratchy throat, jaw locking, and excessive mucus.

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1: 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They're aware and route.
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Units en route to deal with Lane, you're responding to a 71-year-old male. Caller advised the male was breathing heavily 10 minutes ago and is now not breathing. Caller advised she is unable to get the male on the floor. Advised he's too heavy to pull the sheet off the bed. On the line with the caller now, attempting to start CPR.

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0: 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Cross streets Orange Grove Road and Buckhorn Road. 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
1: Stadium Drive at 653. Kim's advised that there is someone trapped in the elevator on the 5th floor. They're advising the west side near gate 6 elevator on the 5th floor. Campus advised that they have notified the elevator company.
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2: 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Mm-hmm.

0: 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EMS 11 clear from Dalewood.
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Copy. Road closure of SM. Calling at CMI's Bradshaw Quarry Road between Buckhorn Road and Orange Grove Road. Bradshaw Quarry Road between Buckhorn and Orange Grove will be shut down entirely for the next 6 to 8 hours. And I'll be completely shut down both lanes for the next 6 to 8 hours while Piedmont does work. Communications clear, 7-11.

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Ops 1. Time of 0752.

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0: 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Conscious and breathing, is wheezing and has COPD. Patient 2 in the memory care unit, room 216.
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0: Do you need 532 to respond or just POV?
2: 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Communications 531, what in the area attempt to locate?
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1: All right, I'll say you. On the road, have a small tree blocking one line of travel. Side of the road, you can clear up.
0: Copy. Can you send a law enforcement officer over to the Loft Hotel for breaking and entering in the vehicle?
2: Do you have any vehicle description for your location, please?
0: 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One's a silver Cadillac, and the other's a blue Ford.

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Medic 6, Ladder 74, 2000, Eubanks Road. 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Time of 0825.

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1: Medic 6 and route to Eubanks Road at 826. Water 74 en route to Eubanks Road at 826 units. 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The patient is not responding normally. It's uncertain if the patient's breathing is completely normal and unknown if any history pressure heart problems. 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
1: Ladder 74, go ahead.
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1: Ladder 74, clear from Eubanks at 838.

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Ops 1. Time of 0838. 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

Medic 4, you're responding in the request of county, advising a 33-year-old male that feels like he's going to pass out.

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1: 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You're responding to the request of county advising of a 33-year-old male that feels like he's going to pass out.

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0: 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Pilos Drive. 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Cross streets Mill Creek Road. Ops 1. Time of 0901. BLS 32. 2604. Environ Way. 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
1: EMS 11 from communications on primary.
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1: Reference that medical alarm. We just received a cancellation from the alarm company.
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1: Copy.

responding in request of county, advising of a 52-year-old female, or a 52-year-old male that was struck in the leg by a horse.

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Fela 32, you're responding to a 95-year-old female, conscious and breathing. The caregiver advised that the patient had fallen on Wednesday and the condition is deteriorating, increasing pain and mental deterioration. The caller is advising that the patient has right knee pain and lower back pain. Caller believes the patient is possibly having UTI.

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0: EMS 11 from communications.
1: Go ahead.
0: Law enforcement's out with that male we spoke about on the phone. They're advising he's complaining of facial swelling. He's requesting EMS. He's conscious and breathing.
1: Copy. Dispatch closest. Attach me as well.
0: Copy. EMS 1 from communications. He's not arriving. He just wants his vital check and does not want to be taken to the hospital.
1: Copy. Show me around. You can clear that too.
0: Copy.

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2: I've just moved to the correct address. It's 2949. It's the triple wide at the end of the road for Medic 1.
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3: 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So I'm thinking it's going to be coming from one of the restaurants adjacent to it.

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2: County 1 and Ladder 1 on scene as well. We had a four-story commercial hotel with mixed use at the bottom. Nothing showing. Command's going to be with Battalion 1, and the A side's going to be with Engine 1.
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1: 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A side is with Carver Engine 1. 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
1: 5 is clear ENC at 9IT.
2: There's a woman tomorrow. Okay. Would you have an odor inside of the pharmacist? Holmes is going to get the knock. He was probably going to check the sushi bar next door where it was from last time.
3: Okay, yeah, that's where it came from. It was a Hispanic restaurant. Liner 1, if you'll come up and just check whiskey and eats as well, just to make sure.
2: Copy.
3: Let's go ahead and get Inverge and Rally come on.
1: Copy. Ready, 4-1.
4: 4 clear, patient refuse, large has not working currently.
1: 4 clear, patient refuse, on 921.
3: Perfect, thank you. Hey, is that for the new restaurant beside or Whiskey and Eats?
5: I believe he owns all of them except for the brew pub.
3: Okay, thank you.
1: Hang on a minute.
6: They're flushing the hydrant system right there. It may be related to that.
1: Copy that, thank you.
5: 74 to the mountain.
1: Coming into 31, I'm battalion TMI 74 and route to 730 MLK at 922.
2: The sushi bar is clear. We're going to move on to the next business.
3: Okay. Thank you.

0: Command, it's car 3. Get a cruise in which you need. That's where the leak was last time.
1: Yes, sir. I have a sign ladder. Want to go there?
2: Communications cover
3: engine 2. Cover engine 2, go ahead.
2: Engine 2 is on thing. Command, you got anything for us?
1: Yeah, if you want to come up to the command post for now.
2: Got it.
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0: We're all waiting to get up with the owner.
1: Stand by, I'll check.
2: Go ahead.
3: We have to wait for Canvas to get in. I think you can clear everyone else. If I had to guess, it's definitely due to the hydrant.
0: Okay, communications from Titan 2.
4: Titan 2, go ahead.
0: Engine 31 remaining on scene, clear for Titan 2 and Ladder 74.
4: Battalion 2 and Ladder 74, clear from MLK at 924.
3: Hey, this is 31.
4: Hey, 31, go ahead.
3: Yes, Canvas has been notified.
4: Hey, 31, Canvas was the one who called us and...
0: Hey, do y'all have any readings?
5: Negative. We are in Mr. Heath with the Ladder 1 right now.
0: Believe this is going to be the location. Okay, hey, well. Do you think we need Engine 2?
5: Yeah, you can clear Engine 2. We found a burn. Pilot burnout.
0: Okay, hey, well. Engine 2, you can clear.
1: Engine 2's on scene.
5: John, take that for me. Copy. Just keep them coming around.
0: Coming, people.

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1: Great.
0: Got a clear to take a disturbance call, 436. Just remaining on Ops 3 with you.
1: Okay, sounds good.

0: East Main Street, coming and going from communications.
1: Good.
0: Just be advised, we did receive a commercial burg at 370 East Main Street, unit 170. Also, Enbridge has been notified.
1: Okay, yeah, that's going to be us entering the restaurant.
0: Copy.

0: Come in, Angel One.
1: Go ahead.
0: Hey, is it confirmed it's a pilot light?
1: Affirmative. We're trying to shut the heater off, though.
0: Okay, I'm going to go ahead and clear up the ladder and leave you with it if you get with it.

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1: Yes, this should all be fine.
2: Okay.

0: 436 to command.
1: Good.
0: Just for information, we were able to get in contact with the store owner. They have an employee coming by.
1: Okay.
2: If you will have him reach out to Chief Freeman via cell phone, if he talks to him again.
0: Okay. 10-4.
3: Oh, yeah, with a disabled tractor trailer on 70A and Quincy Cottage. 70A and Quincy Cottage, they're blocking the eastbound lane of travel.
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0: Command's going to be terminated. You can show Battalion 1 and Ladder 1 clear. Engine 1's going to remain on scene for emergency to arrive.
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1: Medic 3 and Rouchy Smith Level Road at 935. You're responding to an 88-year-old female, conscious and breathing. 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The bleeding is significant. Patient is in no severe pain. Patient will be in memory care room 310, repeating in memory care room 310.

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0: 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Fish refusal.
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Indianapolis for Lane. The color of Isaiah is a tree that fell across the power line and is blocking the road. Sizing the tree is across the lines. No arcing or sparks are seen and no flames or smoke visible.

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Ladder 74, Engine 31, Battalion 2, 500, Weaver Dairy Road, at East Chapel Hill High School, fire. Commercial fire alarm. Cross streets Muir Lane and Sunrise Road. Ops 2. Timeout 1108.

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0: Copy. Units are out to East Trouble High School. They're assigned to a smoke alarm advising it's going to show hall by room 312, 2 through 16 smoke detector. Also showing second floor hall between quad B and C through 2 through 64 smoke detector.

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1: 34 en route to Orange Park, still copying Medic 9 en route at 11:15. Units route, you're responding to a 34-year-old female, conscious and breathing. Female having trouble breathing, has a purple color change. Does not have difficulty speaking between breaths. It's unknown if she is clammy. She doesn't have asthma or other lung problems. She is clammy. The color is advising the female is white, and her lips are turning purple.

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Multi-story structure, nothing shining from one side. Alpha skating at Weaver area along 17th.

It's Route 2, Orange Grove Park Circle. Just be advised, the caller is becoming hysterical and crying, saying to rush

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0: Panels reading hallway, room 312. 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
1: Okay, are you also investigating or do you feel good about it?
0: No, we just now made it inside.
1: Okay, hallway room 312.

0: 10A, can I have you a bigger? Room 312 is going to be Division 2, B Quad, third room on the right.
1: Yeah, we're almost there.

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1: Time 2 on scene. We were hearing have command at 1:25.

0: Which I didn't do. I believe we can handle it. 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
1: Okay, said I'll do the construction. Communication is command.
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0: Battalion 2, you still on off 2?
1: Yes, sir.
0: Just be advised, there's a language barrier inside, and no one knows as far as the system being put on test mode.
1: Okay. I'm coming up there.
0: Okay.

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1: I believe it's the gymnasium entrance up top. So when you come to the main entrance, just come to the right.
0: Okay.

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1: We're 10-4, Duke Power's on scene. We've removed the tree from the road last open at this time.
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1: Come here, go ahead.
0: We're leaving it with the school system facilities. We're command terminated. We're going to be back in service.
1: Copy. Clearing Battalion 2, LM 42. Into front communications. Can you advise if Ladder 74 will be clear as well?
0: Yes, ma'am. Ladder 74 and Battalion 2 back in service.
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0: EMS 11 from communications on primary. Sir, I'm advised they're okay with the 25-minute ETA. They also still didn't have a terminate code because it was called in by PD on scene.
1: 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Closest available.
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0: 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Going to be on Durham Ops 1. 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

0: 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Patient is feeling lethargic and has cancer. This is a sudden or unexpected change in normal conditions. The patient does have a DNR and will be in room 204. 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
0: 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I'm not sure yet, but...
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0: Copy, we're almost the call, but we don't know the nature of it, so then I answer from the radio.
1: Copy, it's going to be a fall, 3007 Pickett Road, 3007 Pickett Road. Well, they haven't given us the determinant or patient information yet. They said they're still gathering.
0: Copy.
1: Maybe a 17 Alpha 4, 63-year-old female, responding normally, no bleeding, no injury.

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0: 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You're responding to a 67-year-old female, conscious and breathing. Realizing she's had bad sciatica pain all night. Realizing she's experiencing hip and right leg pain. The caller spotting at 817 Howard Hill Road. 817 Howard Hill Road.
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copying BLS 31 en route to New Stateside Drive at 1334. You're responding to a unknown age male that's conscious and breathing. Patient fell and cracked his head open and is bleeding. The patient weighs 190 pounds. The caller was unsure if the bleeding was serious and unknown reason for the fall. Advised the patient is still on the floor and will be located out front of the clinic

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1: EMS 11 clear from stateside, 1350.

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Cross streets, Prior Street and Abbott Street. Ops 1. 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

Copy Meg 4 en route to Hillman Lane at 1405. You're flying to a 10-year-old female, non-conscious, breathing. The caller advised her daughter's having a seizure. The caller is advising that the jerking has stopped and the patient is epileptic. The breathing diagnostic shows elevated breathing rate of 29 breaths per minute. The caller then advised that the female went back into having a seizure. The caller is advising that her daughter is not moving or getting up, and she cannot move the patient as the caller recently had surgery.

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1: Meg 9 clear from US 70 in Pleasant Green at 1419. Copy, ENA 333 and 302 en route to US 70 East and Pleasant Green at 1419. ENA's en route. You're responding to a three vehicle accident. A white GMC 2500 pulling a tan camper, a burgundy Honda sedan, and a white Dodge Ram. Unknown injuries at this time. Caller advised a vehicle hit her vehicle and then hit another car at the stoplight.
3: 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I got three vehicles involved. 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
0: 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The truck pulling the camper that's involved is going to be in the driveway of 4906 US 70.

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Time of 1426. Medic 2, Engine 33, 201, South Elliott Road, at Berkshire Apartments Chapel Hill. A known problem. Cross streets East Franklin Street and Fordham Boulevard. Op 1. 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
0: Coming Medic 3, en route to South Elliott Road at 1428. Medic 3, route to South Elliott Road. The caller is advising the unknown age, male, not conscious, breathing, advised the male's on the sidewalk. Advising he's laying down. Qualifies the patient was not moving. Does it appear to be completely awake? But she never heard the patient talk. Copy Medic 2, en route to Manning Drive at 1429. You respond to a 57-year-old female, conscious and breathing, having an infection in their abdomen. They are experiencing severe pain and will be located in room 8, Sand Hills, in room 8, Sand Hills.

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0: Communications 361 and 303 are clear for US 70.
1: 361-303, clear from US 70 at 43. 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
1: 281 route, 1434. Answer Alpha Fox Hill Road. You're assigned to 80-year-old female, conscious of breathing. Female's having chest pains. Is requesting a silent approach. Caller is advising that the patient did take her prescribed medication, blood pressure medicine, and aspirin. The patient does have a history of heart attack.
0: Anthony 33 from Medic 3.
2: Clear.
0: I just talked to PD, they said the patient walked off. I'm clear.
2: 10-4, communication, you copy?
1: Right.
2: 33 is available.
1: Is it very clear at 14?

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1: 3.
0: Do you copy South Elliott Road about the patient no longer in the area and walked off?
1: Yeah, I was one advised. In and 3, we're clear.
0: Copy. Medic 3, clear. I have 14 days left.
2: Communications,
0: Medic 2 is off. Medic 2 on CM 1437 from Andrew.

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1: £880. Patient is still on the ground. 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The patient will be on the back patio.

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0: 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Nothing visible. Battalion 4, get out and investigate.
1: Battalion 4 on scene, East Cameron Avenue, multi-story, nothing visible, out investigating at 1441.
0: 281.
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Interfacility transfer. 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Time of 14:46.

Howdy, Medic 6, interruptive. Welcome Center Drive at 1447. You're trying to a 40-year-old female, conscious and breathing. The caller is advising the patient is 4 days pregnant. Reoccurring variable on monitor needs to go to labor and delivery, fourth floor. The patient will be in non-stress room, third floor.

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0: Oh, you know, you're just going to be clearing available authority of FHB. Thank you.
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Headache. Cross streets Steeplechase Road and Silo Drive. 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Time of 1525.

Copy, Medic 3, en route to Weber Dairy Road at 5029. You're assigned to a 77-year-old male, conscious and breathing, patient not feeling well with high blood pressure. Patient is in the clinic and there will be someone at the front desk to lead responders to the patient. Patient also reported having a headache.

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Lift assist. Cross streets NC 54 bypass and Old Fayetteville Road. Ops 1. Time of 1542.

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0: 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There are four people on site reporting no illnesses, and they have been advised to seek fresh air.
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Ops 1. Timeout 1556.

Medic 2 en route to Hillsborough Road at 1558. Responding to a 65-year-old female conscious and breathing. Patient is having high blood pressure and feels uneasy. Patient's blood sugar has been high since noon. The caller advised the patient's blood sugar is reading 399.

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2: Meg 1 route, 2 Lonnie Circle at 1640. Answer out, you're responding to an 89-year-old female, conscious and breathing. Patient told the caller that her blood sugar was over 500. The patient is on another line with the caller, and the caller is advising the patient is not responding normally.

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Arabella at 2348. You're responding to an 80-year-old female, conscious and breathing. Car resident, fell, and there's pain behind their ear. Patient weighs 120 to 130 pounds. The caller is advising the patient has a head injury. Patient is no longer on the floor. The patient will be located in room A is in Adam 3. A is in Adam 3.

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1: 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Patient's blood pressure is 170 over 86 and not feeling well. Supervising that she just took medication for it, taking Lexapro, ibuprofen, and the blood pressure medication. Pulse is showing 60 beats per minute.

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